Would you cry if you saw me crying? And would you save my soul tonight? Would you tremble

Bruno Lebrun vous accompagne jusqu'à 20 ans. Electric word life, it means forever, and that's a mighty long time. But I'm here to tell you, there's something else. The afterworld. A world of never-ending happiness. You can always see the sun. Day or night.